As a classic one, that one. Well, it's a classic, I think soon to be a classic. Already a little bit of a classic. Electric Stew from DJ Scratch. And that one there is a new remix by DJ Scratch that features none other than Nathan Haynes. And we're coming into another new Kiwi tune. This one here is from Leon D. I don't know, I think recently released or coming up very shortly on Hot Digits. This one is called Caroline Breakdown. Leon D featuring Vex Riley. George FM Sunday Shuffle.

How good is this? 90s vibes. Big time. DJ Minx and Damn Swindle. Back to the old school. Back to the old school. Coming to another extremely funky tune. Disco Steps, Make You Move. Which I am going to send out to Funky T. I feel like it's his vibe. Coming up, it is Geordie FM Sunday Shuffle. Just have a good time. We're going back to the-

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0: We just need to forget about everything. Just have a good time. 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Just have a good time. 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Just have a good time.

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My name is Asher. We'll be through at 2 o'clock. Playing these Latin vibes right now. Don't know if I need to say too much else, to be honest. I think I'll just let the drums do the talking. Sunday Shuffle, Georgia FM.

0: It is Georgie FM, and it is the Sunday Shuffle. Man, we got some bass lines on the show today. It's been great. Loving the funky vibes. This one here is from DJ Pierre. How good?
1: We're taking you back in time.
0: And there's definitely been a theme of going back in time, old school vibes. This one here is called Like Ron Hardy 1985. Sunday Shuffle on George.

Mendelssohn consists of the notes C, E flat, F, G, B flat, and C. Now, to add that wobbly blues feel in it, a G flat in or an F sharp, probably more flats over. Because, do you remember the pentatonic scale?

Sunday Shuffle, George FM. Hope you're enjoying these sounds here on the Sunday Shuffle on your Sunday afternoon. Hope your weekend's been going well. Coming up after 1 o'clock, more fantastic house tunes. Been a bit deep last wee while. We'll go funky for you this after 1 o'clock.

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It is Georgia FM, and you are listening to the Sunday Shuffle. Welcome along here for another hour. My name is Asher, and we are playing a new version of this tune here for Robin S. The tune is called Show Me Love, of course, Absolute. I shouldn't even need to say the name, to be honest. This is a new take on it by Francis Moon.

Well, we just sort of went a little deep there for a section, for one tune actually. The tune is from Everyone called We Don't Have to Fight. Very positive message, great vibe as well. This one is a new one. Get the hands in the air again, hopefully. From Jonas Blue, the tune is called Girl, new out on Defected. 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

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Asher with you from Supernova and Emotion. And we're going to Wheat's What I Might Do here on George FM Sunday Shuffle.

It is the Sunday Shuffle here on Geordie FM. Hope you're enjoying yourself. Here till 2 o'clock. And we're dropping the tempo back down, taking a break. We'll build back up again shortly. Lou is in for you after 2 o'clock today with the Sunday sesh as well, if you like your house tunes. Haven't had enough? Tell you what, a lot more on the way for you.

It is Geordie Fam. This is nice, isn't it? Little Sunday afternoon jazz. Sipping, I was going to say a coffee, but you know, you could go with a nice herbal tea. This one, I reckon that would work. You've got me through till 2 o'clock. If you do like the Sunday Shuffle, of course, you can listen anytime at georgiefm.co.nz. And the vibes continue the rest of the afternoon here on Georgie FM. The Sunday sesh coming up. Of course, Bav Hu a little later on. And the Liquid Lowdown with Chica.

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2: just like any new form of music, you have good and bad. 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And it's just like rock or anything that's new. It's criticized at first, but it's starting to accept it now.
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23: 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We'll have a little chin wag in a bit, but in the meantime, enjoy the tunes. Keep it locked.

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1: Yo, we are bringing out the minimal bangers hard and fast from the very beginning today, Tradie, and I'm loving it.
0: It is, it's nice. It's always good to switch it up for the radio.
1: Yeah, that's right. This one right here, we've got Dreaming Paralysis, David Inc. This one was a Tradie.
0: It was, very long time ago, this one I had in my records, but actually was doing my Spotify recently on Shuffle and this came up. I thought, what an absolute tune.
1: Yeah, it's so nice.
0: Bring it to the airwaves.
1: Yeah, I'm inspired. I'm excited to mix today. We got some treats in store for you all.
0: Ooh, exciting.
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0: Loved it. Love to hear it. All right, well, if you're listening in, text through 966. Let us know where you're up to. Whether you're at the football, whatever you're doing, we'd love to hear from you. Keep it locked.

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1: I definitely slept. I'm doing dry June, but I had a great weekend down in the Tron for field days. Auntie, yeah. What did you get up to?
2: Well, I went to a couple of gigs last night, so I am a little minimal movements today. I went to Subverse, Half Queen's gig. Shout out, big up Half Queen. And I went to a dubstep gig as well at Wayne Barn.
1: Yeah, Naughty 140.
2: Naughty 140. It was good times all round.
1: It was. Having fun now, bit of a change in tempo.
2: Yeah, that's right. We've picked it up, heading towards the... No, we're not going to go to 140s. But if you went out this weekend, let us know where you went. Or if you're keeping it low at home, tell us what you're up to. Text into 966.
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0: closing it out with a bit of a romantic one there from Coulter, formerly known as DJ Oko. That's us, team. Hide it up. I know I said I wouldn't talk again, but I lied. Lol. Up next, we're going to bring it back down. Got some chills for you. And then, I believe, the Liquid Lowdown with Chicarelli. So, got your Sunday evening sorted. As always, have a lovely week. Be safe, be kind, and we'll see you next Sunday. Hide it up.
1: 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From Moby. 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

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Another one forthcoming, this time from Ruben and Clinical. 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
17: Grid City Grooves on George. How's it going, everyone? I hope you've had a wonderful weekend. Thank you so much for joining me. No guest on the show tonight, but that's okay because we have plenty of music to get through. So let's just kick it off, shall we? There's a couple tracks out, fresh release from Oliver Prince. This first one is called Pinata, and then after that, Slumdog, both by Oliver Prince, and then I'll be back to chat to you after these two. Stay tuned, it's Grid City Grooves on George.

It's Grid City Grooves on George. Couple new releases from Oliver Prince there. The first one was Pinata, and then we just had Slumdog. I think we're going to do a bit of a new release focus on the show today. Since we don't have a guest, it's a chance to replay some of the songs that we've had on the show recently that are new releases that might have gone under the radar while you were tuning into the show, or if you didn't catch the show. And then we'll listen to some tracks that you just haven't heard before because they're new releases. So, sound good? We're going to do Monica up next, All Alone. It's a track off his upcoming EP. After that, it's Singer with Tonnage, and then Ultraviolet with Virtual Image. We'll see you after these three. Stay tuned. It's Grid City Grooves on George.

Grid, City Grooves on George. That was Ultraviolet, Virtual Image. Just before that, Singer with Tonnage and Monica All Alone. Three tracks have actually played on Grid City Grooves before, but only recently because they just came out. Next up, we're going to have Alex TZ and Ruffled Feathers, House Jungle. That's up next. It's an unreleased one, so I'm counting it as a new release because it will be a new release soon. We have played that one on the show before. Same with the following one, which is Prince, Jujulips, Subliminal. And then after that, we're having Be The One by Get Set. These are all music. These are all songs, singles, things that came out recently. I hope you're enjoying them. And then I'll see you just after these ones for some fresh tracks that have never been played on Grid City Grooves before. So stay tuned. This is Grid City Grooves on George.

Grid, City Grooves on George, Be The One by Get Set. Just before that, Prince, Subliminal, and LXTZ, Ruffled Feathers. Some great songs there. We have played a few of those on the show before in the last couple of episodes because they're new releases. But now we're going to really sink our teeth into these next songs because they're releases that have not been played on Grid City Grooves before. First up, it's Pons. She put out an album, and for some reason, I just completely missed it. So I'm really disappointed in myself in that way, but I'm glad we're finally getting to it now. Here's a couple tracks off that album. Nobody Knows is up first, and then we're going to do How It Feels. And then following that, it's a new track from Parappus. It's called Energy, open bracket, I Feel, close bracket. It's out on Monster Cat. So three very exciting tracks never heard before on Grid City Grooves. We'll see you after these three. Stay tuned.

Grid, City Grooves on George, wow, wow, that was Parappus, Energy, open bracket, I Feel, close bracket. Just before that, Ponds, Nobody Knows, and How It Feels. Some new releases there, amazing, amazing, amazing. We still have another track, another semi-new release that I missed to play tonight, but we're coming up to the end of the show, so I think I'll say goodbye now, and then we can play the show out with a track. Once again, apologies, there was no guest on this evening, but don't worry, I have some great guests lined up, so we're going to be talking to some friendly faces soon. So make sure you come back here next Sunday, same time, same place, on George FM for Grid City Grooves. If you want to listen back to this episode or any previous episode of Grid City Grooves, you can do so on Rover. Just search up Grid City Grooves and the entire backlog is there. Big thanks to NZ On Air for making this show possible in the first place. We could not do it without you. And big thanks to you for tuning in. I hope you've enjoyed the show this evening. We're going to close it out with the new 2XM Chris William release, Girl, I Need You. It's a nice chill one to take us out. And I'll see you here next Sunday for Grid City Grooves. Bye.

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The weather cold, the weather so chill, chilly, willy, penguin feather road. 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Now you.

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Hey, this is Tom Scott. You're listening to George FM. Facts. That's it. Just, you know, straight to the point there, mate. 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Yeah. Yeah, this song here, this goes out to all walks. Living in this village that we call Orcs. Like from the streets to the ballparks. We just wanna spread peace to you all. Rest in peace to the all.

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16: Morning, Glenn here with the latest at 6. New Zealand officials have been urged to adopt the UN labour agreement. It's voted to give app-based employees like ride-sharing and food delivery drivers more rights. Here's Dennis from Workers First Union.
17: We will continue to represent Uber drivers and expand our representation beyond them.
16: Tributes are still pouring in for Porirua councillor Mike Duncan, who passed away suddenly yesterday morning. A councillor since 2016, Mayor Anita Baker says the council table will not be the same without his input. A new study suggests proposed move-on orders for rough sleepers could have negative impacts for homeless youth. Author Neville Pearce says there are better alternatives.
18: Permanent stable housing for youth results in less crime and better outcomes, better health, better social functioning, better employment.
16: And Nationals questioning whether Labor can afford its latest election promises. The criticism follows Labor's proposal to cap public transport fares if elected. Nationals finance spokesperson Nicola Willis.
19: The first question you should ask is, well, they can't pay for the things they've already promised, so how will they pay for this one?
16: In sport, Wellington will host the Super Rugby final for the first time in a decade. Tickets for Saturday's decider between the Hurricanes and Chiefs go on sale to the general public from 10 tomorrow morning. And a motorsport with Megan Turbo, home of the free Steelies with Muds.
8: It's more history for Hamilton. Lewis Hamilton wins a Grand Prix for Ferrari.
16: Yeah, that coming from Telly and the Barcelona Catalunya Formula One Grand Prix.
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21: Cloudy day for most across the North Island. There'll be some low fog around parts of the Bay of Plenty too, and in some areas tonight. Further south, rain expected for most places.
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22: Dance, baby.
23: Yeah, sure bloody is. Welcome along, everyone. Look at that, Monday the 15th of June. Becky B, good morning.
24: Good morning. How are you?
23: Oh, not too bad, mate. Yeah.
24: Yeah? Ready to rumble for your Monday?
23: Yeah, we are. Lots to rip through. Of course, our field days last week for the first time was incredible, wasn't it?
24: What a day. What a spot.
23: Really was.
24: Yeah, shout out to Makita for having us there. Site G85.
23: G85.
24: It was rip roaring. It was sick.
23: It was good, wasn't it? Now, I can't see Mouse because there's a monitor in front of my vision. Is Mouse there?
25: Hello.
23: Hi, how are you?
25: I'm great. How are you?
23: Yeah, we're good. Lots to talk about around your little family abode. We got to visit late on Friday night, didn't we?
24: The old Thursday House night. Of Mouse.
23: The House
24: what
23: of
24: a spot
23: Mouse.
24: It was.
23: It was, wasn't it? She really played it down, didn't she?
24: Yeah, also, she's just like, I mean, Mouse is a sick individual, but it's really nice. I always like to see, like, the whānau around a human.
23: Yeah, that's right.
24: And that's why she's so sick.
23: Yeah.
24: Yeah.
23: Well, we'll bounce all that off you next. Let's wrap our weekend up in 30 seconds next. Surly joins us very shortly. It's Calvin Harris with Satisfy. George, morning.

0: It is George Breakfast on your Monday. Two-Face with Love Again. 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Makita's XGT power tools built for the toughest job sites. Now, it was the weekend, of course. Let's whip around and see what we all got up to. Becky, go.
1: Oh, okay. Friday, of course, we came home from field days. I was a tiny little pup, so we had fish and chippies for dinner. That was really fun. And then Saturday, I went to a retro games convention.
0: That would have been cool.
1: It was sick as hell.
0: Like digital games or like board games?
1: Is it all kind of... You name it, yeah. It was there. It was very, very cool. I've actually bought you all something, but we'll get to that later on the show.
0: Ooh.
1: And then went to the Warriors on Saturday, chilled yesterday.
0: Great. Mousy Mouse, go. Oh, sorry. Start again. False start. I want to start the shot clock again. Here we go.
2: Spent Friday wandering around field days. It was really, really fun. Really tired by the end of it. I watched the Chiefs thrash the Satyrs, something that Becky didn't mention in her Weekend in 30 Seconds. Some really yummy pizza as well, early night, since it was a 3:30 in the morning start. Sleeping on Saturday, had a 30th in Auckland on Saturday night, and then Sunday just did house admin and dismantled a fence.
0: Oh, wow, good stuff. Yeah, funny you should mention the Chiefs-Satyrs game. So it was nice to see that the Crusaders aren't immortal. It was great to see that they are beatable, isn't it, Mouse? Yeah.
2: Fantastic.
0: Yeah, it was really nice. But then glaze over the Blues, got pumped. And then
1: yeah, hang on.
0: Yeah.
1: Yeah.
0: Yeah, tit for tat there, you can see it.
1: Yeah.
0: Shout out to the NRL referees. Obviously, the bias is starting to creep back in.
1: You're going to put a beef bleed.
0: Really do. I'd love to have been at the game, but it didn't look like one of the great home games, to be honest. The crowd looked very flat. For obvious reasons, you were there, weren't you?
1: Yeah, I think there was just like quite a bit going on. It was a little bit stop-starty. It was a bit bit by bit.
0: Yeah.
1: Bit hard to...
0: Bit jerky. Yeah.
1: You know, I definitely got on my feet a couple of times, but...
0: Good. Yeah. There's a couple of lots of memes and lots of texts, posts floating around about the referees. Ashley Klein probably had first stoppage, a penalty goal, all that kind of stuff. So, yeah, we'll surely be here soon. I'm sure he can... bring us through some of the sporting festivities.
1: Keen.
0: Which means the Warriors have lost two in a row. Unfortunately, we went down to Penrith with only 2 points. Marginal loss.
1: Very marginal.
0: Like Saturday night's game.
1: Same, marginal very marginal loss. With the Sharks too.
0: Which means if we lose again, old Jenny Lee...
1: Can cut something.
0: Let's have a look at that next, okay? 33 below, Polo and Bryson. Now that I'm falling on George,

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0: He Waiata Hoki Mahara from 1995.

0: It is George Breakfast on your Monday, High Contrast, with Remember Me there. It is 6:22. Right, of course, on Saturday night, it just didn't go our way.
1: Jeff Arno, this could be our year. Hop dollars.
0: So you were there, Becky B. Just give us a little bit of a temperature check from the sold-out Mount Smart Stadium.
2: You know what? A couple things come into play here.
0: Yeah.
2: Shout out to Surly for getting me very nice tickets. Very nice tickets. First time I've ever been upgraded out of South Stand.
0: Oh, wow.
2: Wow. Every other stand has lights. And you can hear the commentating and stuff. You can hear everything that's going on.
0: What ticket area did you get into? The TAB lounge, I hope?
2: Oh, no.
0: That's unfortunate.
2: We were in a very middle bay. And very close to the front. It was very nice.
0: Okay.
2: But yeah, wow, that was a whole thing. I'm used to going to South Stand, drinking as many Lime Reds as humanly possible, and really tuck it in. And
0: getting
2: it actually wasn't. Oh God, I love mini orbits.
0: Did you have some little orbits on Saturday?
2: I actually didn't have many mini orbits.
0: Oh no, that's probably why we lost.
2: I actually had already had mini orbits that day. That's why I didn't get mini orbits.
0: Okay,
2: anyway,
0: gotcha.
2: I love my mini orbits.
0: Yeah.
2: Right. Anyway, no, vibes were good.
0: Vibes were good?
2: They were all right. I've definitely been to Wires games where it's been a little bit more pumping.
0: Yeah.
2: But hey.
0: All in all, you had a good time.
2: Oh, it's always good. It is always good.
0: Yeah, I was watching from my couch and I could tell that the mana was low, but we'll get to that Surly Talk Sport later for an analytical breakdown of what
2: mana
0: the
2: rating.
0: Hell went on with that. Who was that dodgy ref we had? Oh, my God.
2: Listen to it.
0: Unbelievable. But, hey, look, which means, unfortunately, my little hair debacle, my little hair bet that's going on through the show has been going on for a few months. We lost to Penrith.
2: Yeah.
0: I've got to lose three in a row before I can cut my hair.
2: Yes. So this has been going since February.
0: Yeah.
2: And for the first time since it's been going,
0: yep,
2: we're closer than ever. Two losses in the bank. If a potential third comes along, you, sir, can cut your hair. Now, you're getting long. You're getting scruffy.
0: It's getting ratty, yeah.
2: Yeah.
0: Really ratty. So, well, which means the Cowboys, it's a home game, of course, for the Warriors. It's Kaha, your hometown. Yeah,
2: there's no way we're losing.
0: I'm getting worried. I thought we had a great defence on the weekend for a kind of a younger pack and with seven missing, but I just don't know how we're going to bounce back if we can't get any senior players back.
2: I have a question for you. You do want to grow your hair out.
0: Yeah, I do.
2: Yes. So if we do lose three in a row,
0: do I get a choice or do I have to cut my hair?
2: Well, this is the question.
0: Yeah.
2: That needs to probably be addressed sooner rather than later.
0: We'll get Surly's opinion on it around Surly Talk Sport next. Have a marinade on it, because if that's the rules and I have to cut it, then I have to cut it. But if I don't, I can carry on under my own terms. Oh, you're not going to like that.
2: I don't like you doing anything under your own terms.
0: No,
2: yeah, you're totally right.
0: Okay.
2: I think, well, on that note, we have to.
0: We'll bounce it off old Big Surly, okay?
2: Big Surly it is.
0: Yeah. All right, Spin It or Skip It is next, and Surly joined us. Stay right there.
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14: Beats working. Here at 6.30, it's hoped an international agreement for app-based workers will be ratified here. The UN Labour Agreement gives the likes of Uber drivers more rights. A new study suggests that proposed move-on orders for rough sleepers could help push young Kiwis even as young as 14 into prison. Field days came close to breaking attendance records this year, the first time in 5 years that there have been more than 130,000 visitors. And US President Donald Trump's excited.
15: Fight, fight, fight.
14: That's part of a 60-minute clip he posted on social media to hype UFC Fight Day at the White House, which starts just after midday our time. And in motorsport with Megan Turbo, home of the Free Steelies with Muds, Lewis Hamilton has won his first Formula One race for Ferrari, taking the Barcelona Catalunya GP. Liam Lawson, more points, finishing ninth.
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17: Cloudy day for most across the North Island. There'll be some low fog around parts of the Bay of Plenty too, and in some areas tonight. Further south, rain expected for most places.
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18: Yeah, sure bloody is. Welcome aboard, everyone. Rise and grind, as we say. And can we please all stand up and say good morning to Surly Talk Sport. Wow. How are you?
19: Thank you right? very much. Yeah, yeah, I'm amazing. That's a huge welcome. No yeah. one's wow. stood.
18: Yeah, no
20: you can
18: one's
20: see
18: stood
20: the favourite, is it?
19: Not yeah. one person stood up though.
20: Oh, sorry.
18: We're standing up further than, I guess, the Saturday night game. It was a bit of a tough night at home for us, wasn't it?
19: It was one for the purists. I actually really enjoyed it. Not a lot of people did enjoy a 10-8.
18: Which part?
19: I thought the game was great.
20: Yeah.
18: Yeah, it was a vicious, great defence.
19: Old school.
18: Yeah, it was.
19: Real good old-fashioned bash-up through the middle of the park.
18: Yeah.
19: But, yeah, not exactly the 30 points to 24 a lot of people have been witnessing lately.
18: As the head tosser, how was the toss between the
19: toss was great. As soon as I stepped on the field, I could feel the slipperiness
18: of the
19: field, and I thought this was going to be low scoring. Like, my Asics almost couldn't hold up. I needed sprigs on.
18: Okay. Alright.
19: Wade Egan, very well spoken. Cam McInnes, lovely guy. He's about two teeth.
18: Is it? Yeah. He's a bit of a grub, eh? He's had a few smacks in the head.
19: He has fakies that he puts in, but he didn't have them in.
18: Oh.
19: Hey, he looked like my niece, my 3-year-old. Yeah. Very gummy fellow.
18: More teeth than a gearbox, eh?
19: Yeah, there you go.
18: Well. All right, well, Spin It or Skip It is next. We'll walk you through that. It's Ketama. Comes and goes on George.

0: It is George Breakfast. Lee, Becky, Ben, Surly here with you on your Monday. Bit of Sarah McLachlan, Delirium with Silence. Dimension on the remix there. The show's brought to you by Makita. 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
1: 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Or skip it?
2: 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All right, get on the phone with us, 0800 FM George. We are playing a game of spin it or skip it. 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You stay on the phone until you spin one out in full. Best spin gets a George hat. So we're going to go head for head, two people, and you will win a sick bit of George merch.
0: Surly, would you be able to give us a little bit of a demo, please?
3: Yeah, absolutely. Hit
0: okay.
3: me.
0: All right, spin it or skip it, Surly.
2: Oh.
0: He's going to say skip, I reckon.
3: Yeah, well, I don't want it to be the world's shortest demo, so okay. I'll skip it, but okay, I was intrigued. It.
0: Yeah, all right, one more.
3: Skip it.
2: There yes, you go.
0: That's how
3: See,
0: the game
3: that's how it works.
0: All right, 0800 FM George, if you want to play, it's Tobias. Stay with me through the night
3: oh,
0: on
3: Tobias.
0: George. Yeah.

0: featuring Surly X3 Zero, Big Mad Bangash featuring. Show's brought to you by Makita, of course. Now, new music. Gotta
1: break it down. The Breakdown. Music news on George.
2: That's right. We had brand new music drop on Friday, and there are some absolute bloody belters. Now, you kind of got ripped off with this one on Weekly Weapon on Friday, didn't you?
0: I'm glad you brought this up, because whoever was panelling back in Auckland for our Field Days extravaganza really run me under the bus with this record, didn't they?
2: Yes. Now, this is actually a bit of a belter, but have a listen. Brand new MPH, Long Goodbye.

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1: Hasn't made a shit record.
0: What's next there, Biggie B?
1: This next one, Bow Wow actually dropped a whole brand new album. Oh. It's a great listen. It's called Calling Out For You, the next

0: Graeme and it's you.
1: Never thought of that. I wouldn't be able to play the music, but
0: do your best. Peking Cuck and Carlo.
1: Peking Cuck.
0: Yeah.
1: Wow.
2: Do your best.
3: Nice little dancey record from the fellas.
1: Sure is.
3: A little bit of a jungle tang lens, OMI.

0: salute the chick chick.
1: What's a chick?
0: And one of your favorite acts, Zero.
2: Yeah, gotta be Tough. Sums me up, really.
0: This was your weekly weapon, wasn't it?
3: And I got robbed from me.
0: Yeah. Oh, well.
3: How that's sick, though.
0: All right, that was your music news.
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0: All right, well, we were at Field Days on Friday. Let's recap our amazing experience that we had there. Next. Yeah. Stay right there.
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2: Morning, Glenn here with the latest at 7. Public health experts here are worried proposed move-on orders will make it worse for homeless youth. Author Neville Pearce says it does nothing to lift young people out of an already hard situation.
3: Giving them fines, which they won't be able to pay because if you're homeless you don't have $2,000 and a criminal record.
2: Workers' First Union hopes Kiwi officials will adopt a new UN labour agreement. The deal gives more rights to app-based employees like those who work in ride-sharing or food delivery. Latest Infometrics foodstuffs data shows a 2.2% increase in supplier costs in May. Economist Brad Olson says we're only just starting to see the impacts in groceries from the Middle East fuel crisis. In the States, a plane has crashed near an airport in Missouri with fears all 12 people on board are dead. It's believed the plane was carrying skydivers. A witness reported seeing the plane engulfed in flames. And talking the US, there's pandemonium in New York as Knicks fans celebrate their first NBA basketball championship in 53 years. Tens of thousands of fans pouring into Times Square.
4: This is like one of the craziest moments that I've ever experienced in my freaking life.
2: While most have celebrated peacefully, there's been damage to vehicles and property and even a few buses set on fire.
5: Not the buses.
6: Oh, come on, mate.
7: 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Spoiler alert, spoiler alert, spoiler alert.
8: Spoiler alert.
7: 2 seconds. 1, 2. Lewis Hamilton has won his first F1 race for Ferrari. In Barcelona Grand Prix, his 106th victory of his career, his first since 2024, also his first since becoming Lewis Hamilton Kardashian. He took her last name
9: Did
7: as well. Double barrel,
9: name?
7: Yes.
9: Wow, scandal queenie.
7: Liam Lawson was in the points again, finishing ninth.
8: Hell yeah.
7: Racing those, so we love that. Tickets are expected to be snapped up fast for the Super Rugby final in Wellington, the first one since 2016. General public sales begin tomorrow, 10 a.m. The game, of course, Hurricanes versus the Chiefs, who pumped the Crusaders, their biggest ever loss in the club's history. The Canes are chasing their second title and their first in a decade. It's been 13 years since the Chiefs' last triumph. So we're going to have a bit of Super Rugby history. You love to see that. And a historic day for the sport of MMA today. The UFC is hitting the south lawn of the White House for Freedom 250 this afternoon. 7 fights. How good's that on a Monday, though?
9: It is good. It is good.
7: Something to have a little Carmichael punt on.
1: That was George Sport. 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
8: Cloudy day for most across the North Island. There'll be some low fog around parts of the Bay of Plenty too, and in some areas tonight. Further south, rain expected for most places.
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9: Sure bloody is. Rise and grind. It's just gone 5 minutes past seven. George FM is absolutely pumped to team up with the legends of Makita for the Makita moment.
8: All you have to do is listen out for the Makita tool at some point during George Breakfast.

0: Speaking of Makita,
1: yes.
0: How good was it? Let's recap field days from Friday.
2: Keen.
0: What an experience. Let's go there next. It's Rover, a little sound. It's Lowdown on George.

0: It is George Breakfast, Lee, Becky, Ben, Surly with you, a bit of Sub Focus with Elevate there. Now, we were at Field Days on Friday, weren't we, in the Toron?
1: How good was that, hosting George Breakfast live from the Makita site, and of course, the George FM Makita Tradie Wars final.
0: Let's recap the week that was.
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0: Yes, it's George FM's Makita Tradie Wars, live from Field Days in the mighty Toron.
3: We'll kick things off with Marco, mate. How are the nerves? You're saying the boss is in the building as well.
4: He's going to be here soon.
3: Yeah.
4: Yep, nerves are kicking in, but pretty confident.
3: We've also got Tahi here. Now, he is dressed for a European summer.
5: Yeah. All about it, mate. All about the money point. So.
3: We've got Campbell here as well. Now, he slid into some DMs last night looking to have beers with the crew.
6: Mate, when in the Toron. Gotta have a couple beers.
3: Ben the Roof, a great name, by the way. Mate, is it nice to give the lower back a rest today off the tools?
5: Definitely, 100%.
3: And we've got Kristen the mechanic here, repping the Manawahine. How good is it to be the only girl in the field? I think that makes you a crowd favourite straight away.
7: Oh, for sure. I'm really looking forward to it.
3: We're whacking off first. The tradies are going to line up and they're each going to have one shot at hitting a nail into a piece of wood with a hammer. Yeah, it looks like Tahi has got the job done here.
0: Now we're up to challenge two, which is guess the measurement to our tradies. So we're giving a measurement and tasked with cutting a plank of wood using a miter saw. And if the closest one to the exact measurement will win the challenge. I heard a good scream go up for our plumber. Must have got close to the measurement.
1: In the lead so far is our builder, Tahi. Okay. Our second, Campbell the plumber.
0: Good.
1: On 8. Then we've got our mechanic, Kristen, on 5. And tied for last place, Marco and Ben the roofer. So we've got the glow job going on.
0: Basically, what we're looking at here, team, is a Makita blower. And they've worked out that they can turn that on, and it's powerful enough to hold the ball at the top.
1: Yeah, until you stop the blow function and the ball falls over and you have to start all again. So I see Tahi, our builder, in the lead from these three challenges. Two firsts and a second.
0: Challenge 4, the sawdust sucker, is coming up. The tradies will use a Makita dust extractor to clean up a pile of sawdust. Our fastest tradie to do so will take out the challenge.
3: Oh, time trials, this is good technique. Yeah. Not his first extraction.
0: And the winner was Kirsten.
1: The winner was Kristen.
0: Kristen, sorry.
3: Yeah. Rapid time right there. She was moving. Everyone did pretty well, to be fair.
0: Well, our last challenge is challenge 5, of course. And it is, where is it, sorry?
3: It's the memory challenge, which you've forgotten, ironically.
1: It's the Makita MacTrack memory challenge. Now, we are going to be testing our tradies' memories with this one. They will have 20 seconds to memorize as many items in the Makita MacTrack storage box as they can.
3: Of course, they've each just completed 5 challenges, putting various random skills to the test. All right, in third equal, we have a draw. Ben the Roofer. And Campbell the plumber. Congratulations, lads.
8: Nice team.
3: Of course, everyone walks away with the Makita tool of their choice, so everyone's a winner, really.
1: Mate?
3: In second equal, another tie. Both on 17 points. Marco the Sparky and Kristen the mechanic. Yay! Which of course means if you're playing along at home, that leaves us with one person, our champion. I can now reveal that your 2026 George FM Makita Tradie Wars champion is the builder all the way from Matthew Palmer Construction in Wellington, Tahi Brown!
0: Congratulations, Tahi. You've scored yourself $2,000 worth of Makita tools, $500 cash, and the beautiful Tradie Wars trophy.
9: How good was that? Fantastic time at Field Days, didn't we, team?
3: Yeah, loved it. Congrats to Tahi walking away.
9: Took it out.
3: Dominant performance, really.

0: It is George Breakfast. Lee, Becky, Ben, Surly here with you on your Monday. 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Now, on Thursday night, didn't we have some fun, team?
1: Friday night.
0: Was it Friday?
1: Thursday night. Sorry, Thursday night. Apologies. Yeah. We did, and we almost got robbed of it because General was being selfish, but I'm glad we made it to the House of Mouse.
0: Well, give some context, please.
2: Well, we were driving from Tāmaki Makaurau, Auckland to Kerikeri, Hamilton.
1: Yep.
2: And Mouse had already was already there. She was hanging out at her parents' house, and we invited ourselves over to begin with. We were like, yeah, we'll go have a beer. Let's meet that House of Mouse.
1: Mm.
2: And then we bailed, and then we all caught up for dinner. And then Mouse told us that her parents had put the fire on and got the beers cold. And so we got the guilt.
0: Yeah. I had a lot of sway in that decision. I said, let's just go and check into our comm and then see what happens later. You know what I mean?
2: Yeah. But then we ended up going to the House of Mouse.
1: We did. And if you know Mouse, she's a bit of a silent assassin, right?
0: Yeah.
1: Like, she doesn't say too much. Acts all innocent. But every so often when there's a steam up, she's the last person standing.
2: I have multiple texts in my phone from her from nights out, literally saying, last man standing, just clocking in.
1: Yeah.
0: And like, where does she get it from?
1: Don't make sense at the time. Yeah. And then she'll unsend them. It'll be like, where are you? In different spellings of where are you? And I was just like, where does she get this from?
0: Yeah.
1: Well, on Thursday night, we certainly found out a glimpse behind the curtain Mouse's family.
0: Yeah.
1: They are goers.
2: They are weapons. Great people.
1: Yes.
2: Mm. Yes. So we had Kerry.
1: Yep.
3: Kizzy.
2: Her lovely father. Rach.
0: Yeah.
2: Her lovely mother.
0: And the model brother. What's that?
1: Yeah.
0: What's
2: Jamie.
0: His name?
1: Jamie.
0: He's
1: a looker, right?
0: Yeah. She's look out.
1: Yeah. We'll be doing some damage around Hamilton, eh? When he was single, he has a partner now. She was lovely as well. But rigged up too. Had like a 12-pack.
0: Yeah, sure.
2: Anyway, enough about the brother.
1: No, I'm a big fan. Let's keep going.
0: Yeah.
2: House of Mouse rolled in with open arms. They had cold beverages for us.
0: Mm.
2: There was a hell of a platter.
0: Yeah, it was easily a hundy buck on that platter, mate.
1: Yeah,
0: they really
1: there was some expensive
0: out.
1: Cheeses.
0: Oh, there was.
2: Mm. Only the best for you, General Lee. We got the grand tour, which was very fun party rooms.
1: Yeah, like the whole house is set up for a steam up, basically. There was music playing in every room.
0: Yeah, Alexa was going on. Every here's a garage door for his. Oh, the cars in the garage. Holy heck, I got to sit in some really rare AMGs.
1: It was like big boys' toys in there.
2: Should we talk to Mouse for a minute?
0: Yeah, Mouse, are you there?
4: Hello.
2: Any feedback from your parents about us? Because we're big fans.
4: Well, okay. Well, Mum thought you were a sweetie.
2: Oh, obviously.
1: God, what a lie.
0: Yeah.
1: Fraud.
0: Yeah, okay.
4: They said Surly's a good time.
1: Oh, yes.
4: And General's a great chat.
0: Great.
1: Kind of sums us up, really.
0: And another thing she's hiding quite in plain sight here is that her dad used to be in radio in Wellington.
1: Yeah, Radio Legion.
0: Radio Windy. So, and some of the yarns he was spinning, he got to hug this amazing artist. Just like the white winter. Stevie Nicks at the airport in Wellington. Got to hug Stevie Nicks. Amazing.
1: And it was mutual, right?
0: Yeah, mutual. Yeah. Yeah. Okay. In public. And then got to drop home Tom Petty after a radio gig. Are you serious?
1: Not bad.
0: Wow.
1: And now we're all invited to their family Halloween party.
0: Yes. What are we going to wear?
1: Text through 966 for the invite.
0: Yeah.
1: We'll send you the address. Halloween party. Apparently it goes off.
0: Yeah, absolutely. So, well, that's episode 2 coming up in October, is it?
1: Yeah,
0: what's
1: October
0: Halloween? 31 or something.
1: 31, yeah, looking forward to that.
0: Great stuff. All right, well, someone in this room's a Crusaders fan, and it's coming, isn't it? It's coming.
1: Shame.
0: Jason Status with Backbone.
2: 03, baby.
0: Becky, hold right there. Yeah.

0: It is George Breakfast on your Monday. Lee Biggie, Ben Surly here with you. A bit of Chase and Status. Now, the apple in the room needs to be addressed once more.
1: Oh, absolutely it does. Yeah. Someone in this room was giving it the big ones last week, claiming, you know, greatest Super Rugby franchise in history. Rah, rah, rah. Well, we're going to go to Hamilton and we are going to pull off the upset. We're going to end the Chiefs season. That was the chat. She's talking a field day's ambush, basically.
0: She was saying all this in Chiefs mana territory.
1: Yeah, she even did a live one at field day. In front of an audience of Chiefs wearing merch wearing fans.
2: I felt,
1: she said Crusaders 13 plus.
2: I felt like all of field day stop and look at me and gasp.
1: Yeah, and that moment like, you lost the room. Yeah. And then I had to double down with the Chiefs just to get them back on board.
0: Yeah.
1: Anyway, it ended up being the worst loss in the Crusaders history.
0: Yeah, it did.
1: 49 just points to 12. And shout out to any Crusaders lads if you are listening. We do actually like you. We just
2: we love you.
1: Yes. Wouldn't say love, but
2: I would, you know, just as a very proud Cantabrian, like I have 03 tattooed on my body. Like, I am scribed till I die. Like, big up the 03.
1: Mm.
2: Need I remind you that, yes, I was confident, and yes, the Crusaders had been on one.
1: I'd say delusional, but yes, get going.
2: We have won the Super Rugby Championship 15 times.
1: Yes.
0: Yeah. It's a hard stat to get away from, isn't it?
1: It is.
0: Yeah.
2: And, you know, Chiefs won of that, Chiefs won of this, yeah, whatever. Look, they played a great game of footy.
1: Yeah, they sure did. Nice of you to acknowledge
2: we're
1: that.
2: We're not sore losers.
1: What did you like most about the Chiefs' performance?
0: The backline carve-up was pretty
1: was that
0: inevitable.
1: First half when they were just piling on just points, exposing the Crusaders out wide, just four-pack dominating through the middle. Mm. It was quite an impressive first 40, you got to admit.
2: It was an impressive first 40.
1: 42-5 at halftime.
0: That's a good old-fashioned hiding.
2: Do you know what I did? I doubled down TAB, Bet Responsibly, R18. I doubled down. They were paying like $51.
1: Not at halftime. So
2: I was, yeah, you so didn't. I was like, you know what? Just knowing that if it paid off, that I could sit here today a very proud cookie.
1: You actually drew through the second half.
2: Yeah.
1: 7-all.
2: We fought back.
0: No,
2: you know
0: it's
2: what?
0: Fair enough. It's fair enough.
2: It's nice to see Super Rugby in such a strong position in Aotearoa at the moment. Shout out to the Chiefs. Shout out to the Canes. Should we go in? Like, are we going to?
1: Oh, the Chiefs are winning.
0: I'd say the Chiefs. I really want the Chiefs to win.
2: Canes.
0: Yeah, yeah.
2: I have to go
0: Canes. Because it's closer to
1: the Canes
0: closer.
1: Deserve it. The Canes deserve it.
2: They've
1: been the best team all year long, but I just have a feeling Chiefs man is going to get the job done.
0: There it is. Okay, we'll see this weekend.
2: But are we just going to ignore old Blues fan over here?
1: Yeah, you got Pelham.
0: Hey, he pivots quickly to the Chiefs. 57-21. Well. Yeah, it was a high.
1: Hey, I've watched us lose the last like five finals straight.
0: The way
1: ever since I jumped ship.
2: Silly, you're the most bandwagon Chiefs supporter I've ever met.
0: Yes,
1: I've
0: got to agree.
2: Anyway.
0: Look, we go to our boss next. All targets shift on to our boss, the big DC. He believes that Deans are doing incredibly well in the world right now.
2: Yeah, apparently Deans are making a bit of a comeback. So let's have a look at that.
0: Yeah, let's analyse.
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23: In here at 7:30, New Zealand officials are being urged to adopt a UN labour agreement. It's voted to give app-based employees like ride-sharing and food delivery drivers more rights. A new study here has suggested that proposed move-on orders for rough sleepers could really have negative impacts for homeless youth in particular. Tributes are pouring in for Porirua councillor Mike Duncan, who passed away suddenly yesterday morning. And overseas, a proposal to cap Switzerland's population at 10 million people has been rejected in a referendum there. In sport, a late upgrade for Kiwi driver Liam Lawson, who's in the points again in Formula 1, finishing 9th at the Barcelona Catalunya F1 Grand Prix, but upgraded to 8th due to another driver being penalised. And a big win for Germany at the FIFA Football World Cup, beating Curaçao 7-1 in Houston.
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25: Cloudy day for most across the North Island. There'll be some low fog around parts of the Bay of Plenty too, and in some areas tonight. Further south, rain expected for most places.
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0: Sure is, everyone. Happy Monday. Now it's World Cup season and we've got your chance to win the ultimate viewing pack to catch all the action in style, including a smart TV, soundbar, sports streaming subscription, plus betcha bonus cash.
2: All you have to do is listen at 5 p.m. every day this week to play George Drive's Foosball World Cup. Sin and Brock are going to represent a listener. Whoever is first to score a goal will get that listener in the draw for this epic piece of kit.
1: And it's all cheers to betcha, the number one sports betting app in New Zealand. Get amongst it. Did you guys see that result yesterday? Australia, the Socceroos, they're called.
0: Socceroos?
1: I think they need to change their name. Yeah. Not a big fan of that. But they beat Turkey 2-0.
2: Wow.
1: Crazy upset. Big upset. So they're looking good now to get out of the pool stages, which is big.
0: All right, great stuff. Now, our boss was banging on about how good Deans in general are doing in this world, eh, Becky?
2: Yeah, that's right. His name, of course, is Dean.
1: Is it?
0: Yeah.
2: DC, for short.
1: So what's the C?
2: His last name?

0: It is George Breakfast on your Monday. Bit of birdie there. Wings, new logic on the remix at 7:47. Lee Becky, Ben Surly here with you. Now, something happened when we were down in the Tron on Thursday. Something around our boss, Dean, didn't it?
1: That's right. And just before we get into this, we like our boss.
2: Yes, good man.
1: DC is a good man. He's very fun. He lets us get away with a ton of shit.
2: I feel like when the first thing you say about someone is that they're fun, it means they're not fun.
1: Oh, I do think Dean's quite fun for a boss. That's me being
0: like
1: honest.
0: Ricky Gervais in The Office, like the original one. You know what I mean? He's very, you know.
2: Okay.
1: Anyway, yeah. Dean has commented on his name quite a lot as of late.
2: He's a proud Dean.
1: And he's, you know, has had this bit of a corridor around saying that it's the year of the Dean.
2: Mm.
1: And that the name Dean is making a comeback.
0: It's doing well in the world.
1: And we had a couple beers when we were down in the Tron.
2: Mm.
1: And we're, you know, we are always working on the show. DC, if you're listening to this, we are always working for content ideas. We're always having to think. And, I mean, the topic of conversation at the dinner table was just Deans that are better than Dean Campbell.
0: How we landed on that, we don't know, but it made us laugh, didn't it?
1: It really made us laugh. Yes. So today I propose something. Yep. We'll go away, we'll have a think. We'll come back to the table with Deans that are better than our boss, Dean Campbell. 966 is an open platform if you have any ideas.
2: Yeah, if you've got a few suggestions of Deans in your life that you think rank above DC, let us know.
1: Yeah, maybe you are a Dean and you want to throw yourself into the mixer.
0: This is going to be hard. Here's Hugh Gold. It's moving to the sun on George.

0: Becky Ben Surly here with you. Oscar Medco with On The Ground. It is 7:54. Now, we're out to dinner on Thursday night, weren't we? We
1: yes.
0: came up with a great idea around our boss.
1: Yeah, we sure did. Our boss, the great DC, has boldly claimed that 2026 is the year of the Dean. Oh, there's a lot of Deans doing great things around the world, he reckons.
2: It is making a bit of a comeback. I'm not going to disagree with that notion by him. Like, yeah. Dean is kind of coming back in vogue.
1: Love that. So on Thursday night, after a couple of tins, we decided to go around the room rattling off Deans that we think are potentially cooler than DC.
0: Yeah.
1: Here is the list we've compiled.
0: Becky, you want to kick things off?
2: Oh, Crusader and Willoughby coaching great. Mr. Robbie Deans.
0: Oh, he is a good one.
2: He's
0: good.
2: Better than DC.
1: Yeah, he is.
2: Well, what do you got, Lee?
0: Luke and Max Dean. Where's Luke and Max Dean from? Who's Luke and Max Dean?
2: Luke and Max Dean are two massive, massive UK DJs. They're brothers.
0: Okay. Yeah, sweet.
2: And they've got millions of Spotify streams.
1: Wow,
2: at the moment. Yeah,
1: great.
2: Minimal DJs.
1: Big name coming to our beautiful shores end of this year. Hoping to get my hands on some tickets. Olivia Dean.
0: Oh, yeah. That's probably the biggest Dean in the world right now.
1: Possibly.
0: Yeah, 100%. Hard to topple. What have you got there, Becky B?
2: You know what? Niche. But this is probably my personal favourite. Dean Brownie from Brownie Matches Direct. Hey,
0: well,
2: you can't
0: tell
2: me a Kiwi doesn't know who Dean Brownie from Brownie Matches Direct is.
0: So you're saying Dean Brownie's above our DC? It's what we're tabling here today.
1: Well,
0: okay.
1: Brownie Matches Direct.
0: Yeah. Okay, gotcha. I've gone with Julia Deans from Fur Patrol.
2: Oh,
0: remember this song?
2: Another great Dean.
1: Jeez, maybe DC's onto something here.
0: Yeah.
1: What about ex-NRL Dragons and then boxer Anthony Mundine?
0: fair enough.
1: Yeah,
0: Australian.
1: Heck of an athlete.
0: Yeah.
2: There's one really obvious one, especially in dance music at the moment. Dean Turnley.

0: silver at the Commonwealth Games Melbourne 2006 individual medley.
1: Wow.
0: Well done to Dean Kent.
1: Ah, right. Okay. And of course, you cannot take away from this legend.
2: When the moon hits your eye like a big pizza pie, that's Simone.
1: Dean Martin, the Rat Pack.
3: I hate to say it, but 966 is actually going off right now. There is a lot of things going on. One I do want to mention, just to soften the blow for our lovely DC, of course, he is a massive Black Caps fan. Dean Foxcroft. Doing things in the New Zealand cricketing scene at the moment, so...
0: Another one here that I firmly believe in is never trust the man with the last name for his first name.
1: Yeah, also, I think same texter, Dean's nuts. Anyway,
0: Dean's nuts.
2: When the stars make you drool, just like
1: a all right, let's move on now. I think Becky B's got some gifts for us next. Stay there.
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4: Morning, Glenn here with the latest to date. Starting overseas in Brazil, two helicopters have crashed after colliding midair in Rio de Janeiro, killing six people. Videos online show two rows of parked cars in flames, and reports claim one of the victims was American singer-songwriter Oliver Tree. In the States, it's feared all 12 people on board have died after a plane went down in Missouri. It was believed to be carrying skydivers, and it crashed in a ball of flames. Staying in the US, a teenager has been shot, buses set on fire and more as part of celebrations for Knicks basketball fans. Masses of people have flooded streets in New York after their first NBA title in 53 years. Most fans have been behaving. Back here, it's hoped an international agreement for app-based workers will be ratified here. The UN labour agreement gives the likes of Uber drivers more rights. Dennis of Workers First Union.
6: Platform workers are workers and they deserve to be treated as such, the right to collectively bargain.
4: A new study suggests proposed move-on orders for rough sleepers could help push young Kiwis into prison. Author Neville Pearce says the focus should be on creating safe, supportive housing.
16: Seriously reconsider how to do this from start to finish and more move towards a model that helps youth rather than harms them.
4: And field days at Mystery Creek this year came close to breaking attendance records, numbers up 20% on 2025.
0: We were a part of that team.
1: Yeah.
0: Congratulations. Still here with your George Sports News and a motorsport with Mag and Turbo Warehouse. Spoiler alert. Lewis Hamilton has won his first Formula One race for Ferrari at the Barcelona Grand Prix. His 106th victory of his career, his first since 2024. And good news for Kiwi fans, Liam Lawson, in the points again, finished 9th but has been upgraded to 8th after Alpine car copped a time penalty.
3: Hell yeah, we love that.
0: We do love that. In rugby league with Machinery House, never fear, the Warriors are still in 2nd despite Saturday's loss to the Sharks. The good news continues. This Sunday, down at One New Zealand Stadium in Christchurch, we get a triple header. NRLW, their first pre-season game of the year, taking on the Broncos at 11 a.m. Then we've got the New South Wales Cup side at 1:30 and the NRL game at 4 p.m. So you can clock into the stadium from 10:45, lock in, and you won't be leaving the joint till like 7 p.m. How good is that?
3: Bit of brunch.
0: Super Sunday, and of course, Kane Williamson randomly announced that he is retiring. Halfway through a test series with England.
1: Is that strange?
0: It is a little bit strange. The tributes have been flowing since. Our best ever Black Caps batsman.
3: Wow. Good on him.
1: Good on you, Kane.
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3: Cloudy day for most across the North Island. There'll be some low fog around parts of the Bay of Plenty too, and in some areas tonight. Further south, rain expected for most places.
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1: Sure bloody is. Rise and grind, 4 minutes past eight. Now, Becky went to a little convention over the weekend, matey, did you?
3: Yeah, Retro Games Convention.
0: You what?
1: I love this.
3: A little bit out of my league, but kind of found my people. It was really sick.
1: All right, let's hear from it next. He's Odd Mob Rock

0: on your Monday, Silver Bumper. They were doing it. Now, someone went to the old convention over the weekend.
1: One. Fight.
0: Arcades gaming.
2: Yeah, so for the first time ever, I went to a retro games convention, and it was so sick. I'm not going to lie. There was all sorts of stuff. So it was two really, really massive rooms of stuff, and there was, like, collectibles, old toys, old vinyl, old, like, there was just so much. It was a wonderland. Old, like, just everything. Cool plushies, cool, just my ADHD was like, bing, bing, bing, bing, bing, bing, bing, running around.
3: Any Digimons?
2: I didn't see a Digimon.
0: What's a Digimon?
2: But I'm sure, Digimon.
0: Oh, Digimon. Is that a Pokemon thing? No.
2: No, it was, like, after the Pokemon era, but very... there was Tamagotchis there.
0: Was there like Atari, Nintendo,
2: yeah,
0: Amiga?
2: So then in the next room, it was like the gaming room, and there was like all these gaming consoles set up, and you could buy like any gaming console ever, and there was like every game there ever. It was so sick. There was food trucks with Beyblade tournaments. Like, I was just, it was my little ADHD brain.
3: Beyblade.
2: Was like...
0: Jeez, and where was this convention?
2: In Monaco, at the Dewdrop Centre. But apparently they tour up and down the country, so if you are into that, check it out. It's called the Retro Event. I had the time of my life, but there was actually something I stumbled across that I spent a really long time on. Like, I was like fossicking through this for like half an hour, 45 minutes. There was one guy there that had a bunch of CDs.
0: Compact discs, wow.
3: Jeez, we are talking old
0: school. We're going way back here.
2: And I saw a couple of things and I thought, how cool would it be to get everyone here on George Breakfast a CD?
0: Oh, that's lovely, isn't it?
2: So let's start, Mouse isn't in the room, but let's start with Mousy.
0: Okay, what did you get her?
2: So for Mouse, from her birth year, the year 2000, is that right? Now that's what I call music sick.
3: Yeah, sick.
0: Wow.
3: What are some bangers
0: on
3: there?
2: Oh, also, we got S Club 7, Madison Avenue, Don't Call Me Baby. Oh. Like Jerry Halliwell, Chemical Brothers, Aqua, Shania Twain.
3: Oh, what Shania track?
0: Yeah. Was that $10?
2: Five.
0: Five. That's a bargain.
3: Bargain.
2: Jeez. For the sportsman in the room.
3: Yes.
2: All Blacks, the music.
3: Wow, what's that? Like big tackles.
2: But bangers, we're talking Blind Spot, Flex, Scribe, Not Many, Nijin Mystics, For the People, Shafu, Pluto, Fly My Pretties. Like, this is a great... I actually listened to this in the car. It was a great CD.
0: So second-hand, third-hand, yeah.
2: I'm going to go probably by the look of this, maybe like a fifth-hand.
3: Okay.
0: Wow.
2: But generally...
0: Oh, here we go.
2: This is what started this. I present to you... Edition 1, 2, and 3, mixed by Mr. Sample G himself, lagered 1, 2, and 3 on CD.
0: Are you kidding me?
3: Wait, so you spent $15 on General.
0: Do you know how rare these are?
2: I know. I saw them and I thought, holy shit, I need to get them for Jen.
0: I don't have these. Thank you so much. Oh, wow. We've got to actually play disc one of one of these.
2: Yeah, next break... Let's just go through some of the tracks that are on them.
3: Perfect.
2: So Lagered, for those of you who don't know, is like a very iconic old mix series by Sample G.
0: Yep.
2: Pretty iconic DJ here in Aotearoa.
0: This was the first ever mixed on vinyl CD compilation available in the country for sale.
2: And I also listened to that. Bangers.
0: Yeah,
2: my car stereo got a reaming over the weekend.
0: This record, this one here, to give you an insight, Lager 2, which came out after a year after the first one, this Fatboy Slim heard this. He got sent a copy because one of his records is on it, and he said it was one of the best mix comps he's ever heard.
2: All right, play
3: just quickly,
2: some tracks.
3: We got you something too. We'll play some tracks after this, but we got you something as well.
2: Oh, no.
3: Yeah, it was a 13 plus one from the Chiefs. 49 points to 12 against the Crusaders.
0: Yeah, it was a good gap, wasn't it? It's Clooney, Group Theory. One question on George.

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2: Let's take it back to the old school.
0: This is another George Club classic. He Waiata Hoki Mahara from 2004.

0: It is George Breakfast. Lee Mecca, Ben Surly here with you on your Monday. Bit of Michael Gray there with the weekend. It is 20 minutes past 8. Now, some gifts have been just given away to us today. I'm blown away from Becky.
1: So over the weekend, I went to something called the Retro Event. And it was a retro games convention here in Tāmaki Makaurau. I believe they go up and down the country, though. So retroevent.co.nz, a few people asking what that event is called. Totally worth it. Super cool. Retro merch, collectibles, there was vinyls, there was old school games, PlayStation 2, like, it was so sick. I found someone selling a ton of CDs, so I thought I would take it upon myself to gift you all a CD.
2: Unreal.
0: I got three.
1: So,
2: yeah,
1: hang on.
2: The teacher's pet?
1: Mousy, I got, now that's what I call music six. Odd, but actually from her birth year, the year 2000, which I thought was pretty sick.
0: Yep. Big hits.
2: Finger Boys on there.
0: Yeah.
2: Shania Twain.
1: Yeah, there's all sorts of bangers on there. Surly, I got All Blacks the Music, which is a Kiwi Aotearoa compilation CD. And there is bangers on here. It's like Scribe, Needs and Mr.

0: sick.
1: Do you know, it's also, if you put it in your DVD player, there's video clips.
0: Yeah. How sick. 2006 is that? Yeah.
2: A lot of tech back
0: and
2: then.
0: So there's a very, very famous mix. One of the first compilations, CDs. Mr. Sample G. They were called Lagered. And if you've heard on Music Wednesday, Lee talks about Lagered a lot.
2: Yeah.
0: And I managed to get my little mitts on Lagered 1, 2, and 3.
2: Crazy. I'm blown away, really, because I haven't got a copy of this. I lost it, or I'm not sure what happened to it. But I want to play you a transition that I really, really loved back in the day.
0: He's gone full nerd. I love this. Go for gold, mate.
2: I mean, this, I think it took Grant 22 takes to record this on vinyl.
0: Wow.
2: Because if you stuff it up, you've got to start again. So track two is Faithless Insomnia, Armand Van Helden's remix. Doesn't get enough respect in my eyes.
1: Preach, Jenny.
2: Into Sneaker Pimp's Spin Spin Sugar. This is one of the greatest vinyl mixes, well, I love it.

0: talking to each other right now.
1: Gotcha.
0: In key, in tempo, on 1200s. Someone's saying to the text machine, play Lager 3 disc 1 in its entirety.
1: Oh, we've got a very special request there, yeah.
0: Maybe we should do that tomorrow. Wild Child, Fat Boy Slim, Corner Shop, Double 99, Brocklanders, wow. Prodigy, all in a row.
1: Yeah,
0: well,
1: that
0: would
2: come
0: out.
2: Do a hot set this week with one of them.
0: I think we should. This is really exciting. Sorry to take over your thing.
2: No,
0: there,
2: you're fine. I love it.
0: No, so
2: this
0: good.
2: Is a great mix.
0: Yeah, it's so good. Great for the car journeys too.
2: Oh.
1: Big lager guy, eh, Jenny?
0: Yeah, massive. I mean, we should really get back into making more mixed comp CD stuff. It's actually fun doing a and giving them away or clearing them, doing them properly. But having something to play in its kind of physical form is pretty cool.
1: It is.
2: The hardest thing these days is actually finding a CD player. We're lucky that we've got CDJs in here, so we've got them. But yeah, I can only listen to it in my car.
0: Yeah, we've got a vault of old DJ tech here, which is good, eh? All right, well, that was brilliant. Love that.
1: That was brilliant. Thank you, Becky.
0: Thanks, Becky.
2: That's okay, guys.
1: I've got to be nicer to you so I get 3 CDs next year.
2: I reckon maybe this week we'll go through some of the records on the others.
1: Oi.
0: Definitely. Let's do that. Here's MPH. It is long goodbye on George. Stay there.

0: 8:31. Now, Vicky just bought in a whole lot of gifts, CD compilations, and we've decided one of the CDs she's given me, Lager 3 Disc 1, we're going to play for the hot set today.
1: Yeah, as requested, I don't have the name, but someone in here said...
2: oh, there's a whole bunch
1: of Cash and a whole lot of other people really, really excited about these Lager CDs, so we might as well spin one for the hot set.
0: Let's do it.
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4: Cheers to Thrive.
1: How good. Now, of course, it's Monday, which means there was a ton of new music on Friday. Here is just a few of our favourites. Brand new, Alice in Wonderland on the drum and bass team.
0: I think you used this record for your weekly weapon last Friday. Was it Feudley Matthews? You and I? No one did.
2: I was a rover.
1: No,
2: oh,
1: you're a rover.
2: Who? Yes, no. But Lee Matthews.
1: They do no wrong.
2: This one on the tram to Electric Ave. They played it early as like a
0: nice
2: snippet.
1: How good is that? Brand new Peking Duck in Carlo. It's called Do Your Best.
5: Do your best.
1: Hell yeah, this is probably my favourite. Oh, that's a bold claim. One of my favourite releases from Friday. Brand new Lens.
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1: Playing snips of this record and we haven't played it out in full. So petition to play this tune out in full tomorrow on the show.
0: Oh man, that's really good.
2: Oh man.
0: Okay.
1: Gotta be done, hey.
0: Green ticks everywhere, aren't they? That was your music news.
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2: Beats working here at 8:30 in the States. First, a plane has crashed near an airport in Missouri with fears all 12 people on board are dead. It's believed the plane was carrying skydivers. Talking the States, pandemonium in New York. Knicks fans celebrating their first NBA basketball championship in 53 years with masses pouring into Times Square. A lot of peaceful celebrations, but there has been damage to vehicles and property, and a teenager has been stabbed. CNN Brazil's reporting American singer-songwriter Oliver Tree is among six people killed in a mid-air helicopter crash in Rio overnight. And here, the Greens claim the wealthiest 150 people in the country now own as much as half of New Zealand. And rugby league with Machinery House after losing 68-0 last round. Big turnaround for the Tigers in the NRL, beating the Titans 36-28. Our Warriors in Christchurch Sunday against the Cowboys.
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10: Cloudy day for most across the North Island. There'll be some low fog around parts of the Bay of Plenty too, and in some areas tonight. Further south, rain expected for most places.
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0: 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Surly Talk Sport.
20: There's so much to get through over the weekend. Super Rugby, NRL, football, NBA, Kane Williamson. We've got UFC today.
1: F1.
20: Wow. Lewis Hamilton.
0: Holy. $100 cash to give away too, don't we?
20: Yeah, out of my own pocket. Thank me later.
1: Whatever.
0: It's Prosper, Murder Beats, it's Baby on George.

0: 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Fisher with Favour there at 8:46.
1: And now he's in the building.
2: Certainly here with your George Sports News. There's cricket on. If you want to know the scores, Google it. Boxing tomorrow.
1: No.
0: Wow.
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0: Where do we start?
2: Should we start with the Super Rugby semi-finals? Two big scorelines in the end, which sees the Hurricanes and the Chiefs go to battle this Saturday night at the Cake Tin. Tickets on sale tomorrow, 10 a.m. Should be an absolute doozy. Yes, both sides looking to win the comp for the first time in a long time because the Crusaders have been dominating it. So it's nice to see two different teams in the final.
0: It is. Telfy.
2: Of course, Friday night.
3: Shout out, first time in Super Rugby history that it was four Kiwi teams in the semis.
2: There you go.
3: That's cool.
2: Only two showed up. Chiefs 49 points to 12 over the Crusaders. Was it 42-5 at halftime?
0: Hammerizing.
2: Chiefs just ran right in that first half. They were playing unreal though. I think it was as much as that as the Crusaders not quite performing to their level. I thought the Chiefs looked exceptional in that first half. Scored some insane tries. And then the Blues were actually in the fight in the first half. They put in a really strong first 40, but then the Canes pulled away and dominated in the second half.
0: Cam Woodard and co.
2: So I think we've got the final that we should have had. The two best teams in the comp all year. That's what you like to see.
0: Roygaard, though, pulled up for a little bit of a Hollywood there. I saw a little bit of
2: I personally didn't like that.
0: I thought that should have been a... That's not very good
2: first
0: sportsmanship.
2: First try of the game.
0: Yeah.
2: But, hey, it's eyes up footy as well, and you play to win, don't you, come finals time?
0: Yeah.
2: So, looking forward to that game Saturday. Unfortunately, Warriors went down to the Sharks.
0: Yeah.
2: 10-8. Low-scoring affair at Mount Smart. Good old-fashioned arm wrestle. Two physical four-packs going at it. Still some positives for me. I'm a glass half full guy. Thought Tanner Stowers Smith was exceptional. Was
0: Big
2: good
0: Mac,
2: to see young
0: debut.
2: Maka. Yep, Maka Tafua debut. I thought he looked really good. Demi was really good off the bench.
0: Yeah.
2: I think Gerard Sutton, the referee, needs to explain the clock.
0: Yeah.
2: Led to a penalty. Chanel not drop kicking the ball. Told him he had 5 seconds. Turned out he had two. That was a penalty, probably a bit rough. And then that scrum penalty.
0: Unbelievable.
2: Really rough.
0: Apparently there was a huge bet on first scoring play.
2: Penalty.
0: Penalty,
2: that would have been paying
0: NRL,
2: well, actually.
0: Well done,
2: whoever picked that one up. Of course, we have the football going on at the moment. Shout out to Australia. Good 2-0 win for them yesterday. Speaking of winning, New York Knicks. First title in 53 years.
3: Jeez.
2: New York's going crazy. They walked away with it 4-1. Jalen Brunson, MVP. He was insane. The Brunson burner, I call him. I think that needs to take off.
3: Yeah,
0: you wouldn't
3: want to
0: be a hot dog, would you?
2: And he was on fire. So I think that should pop off. Yes, you wouldn't want to be a hot dog. I love how your mind always goes to wieners,
0: to food,
2: Jen.
0: Yeah, wiener.
2: Wieners are always on your mind. F1.
3: Yes.
2: Lewis Hamilton.
3: Oh, isn't it good?
2: Isn't it great?
3: Oh my gosh.
2: What a lovely guy.
3: I had tears in my eyes listening to the commentary this morning.
2: What
3: driving
2: was his
3: to work.
2: Instagram caption when he won?
3: Oh, hang on.
2: Don't forget who you are or something.
3: Don't forget who you are. And he posted a... Oh, it was just the sweetest. Posted a photo of him.
2: He's reversing the Kardashian curse.
0: Yeah. Did he do a burnout in the Ferrari when he won?
3: I haven't actually watched it yet. So just listen to it.
2: Kane Williamson as well. Confirmed retirement from international cricket effective immediately. This was Friday night. Rocked the group chat. DC was heartbroken, but he finishes as our all-time leading international run scorer. 48 centuries, 6 double centuries, 16 years playing for the Black Caps. Made his debut in 2010. So well done to Kane.
0: Seems scandal queenie-ish to kind of quit against the mid-test.
2: I'll leave that for you,
0: Lords.
2: General, to chip away at.
0: Anyway, big cheers to TAB for bringing you Surly Talk Sport. We've got $100 cash to give away. Text TAB to 966 now to get the draw, and we'll pick a winner next. Basement Jack.

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2: 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Need your eyes on me.
3: Need your eyes on me. Need your eyes on me.
2: Need your eyes on me. Need your eyes on me.
3: Need your eyes on me. 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

0: Need your eyes on me. It is George Breakfast. Lee Becky being surly here with you. Rover, eyes on me. Who? It is 8:57. He's still in the building.
1: And now he's in the building.
2: Surly here with your George Sports News. There's cricket on. If you want to know the scores, Google it. Boxing tomorrow.
1: No!
3: Wow!
1: Surly Talk Sport on George Breakfast. Cheers to TAB. 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
0: What else we got there, Surly?
2: Yeah, just quickly, some live biffs today. UFC Freedom 250. Becky's been counting down delays for this one.
0: She loves
2: UFC. The Sal Bloon at the White House has been turned into an octagon. They're hoping it doesn't rain or else...
4: Hope it does.
2: Could well be cancelled, but yeah, fights kick off the main card from about midday.
0: Who is the main?
2: Ilia Topuria is fighting Justin Gaethje, and then you got Alex Pereira taking on Cyril Garn. Pereira looking to take the heavyweight championship, which would be wild. Three-time champ.
0: Yeah, that's crazy stuff.
2: Hectic. And of course, tomorrow, All Whites, Iran. 1 p.m.
4: Sick.
0: Okay, great
2: stuff. Get around the All Whites.
0: Now, you've been texting.
2: Get more fizz there.
0: Yeah.
4: No, keen. Yeah. Woo!
0: Oh, where am I here? You've been texting TAB to 966 to get in the draw for $100 cash, and we've got today's winner on the line. Who have we got here? Oh, Quinn Tupai. Wow, look at this.
2: Oh, inside job. How are we, Quinn?
5: Yeah, good yourself.
2: Yeah, good mate. Good mate. Are you a Chiefs Mana fan?
5: Oh, no, probably more Hurricanes.
4: He's a good lad. I knew I liked him.
2: Surely a Wales fan, though.
5: Oh, yeah, get behind the boys.
2: Yeah, good stuff.
0: All right, mate, we're going to hook you up with $100 cold hard cash, all thanks to the TAB. Get your bet on with the TAB now, faster and easier than ever. What are you thinking of doing with the tin there, Quinny?
5: Oh, probably put it back on the TAB for this weekend.
2: Oh, he's a reinvestor.
0: Bit of a Quinella.
5: Yeah.
2: That's some of your best work.
0: There you go, matey. There you go.
4: Oh, God.
0: All right, you hold there, Quinn, and we'll take some deets, okay?
2: Poor Quinn felt like he had to laugh at your joke.
4: Thanks
0: for carrying him, by the way, and carrying me. It was fantastic.
2: I always do, Jen.
4: Yeah, we used to it.
0: Okay. Up next, Becky bought in some gifts from a convention she was at over the weekend, and she's bought me three of my favourite mix CDs from the country. It's called Lager, the series, and we're going to play Lager 3, Disc 1.
4: Yeah, hotly requested on 966, so yeah, it's going to be in the hot seat.
0: Bring it up. Stay there.
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21: Morning, Glenn here with the latest at 9. An Auckland uni study into palliative care for children has received a major funding boost. Research team co-leader Gemma Ayburn says it could help a large number of children and their families.
22: What's also really important to recognise is the ripple effect. This impacts all the people that are around that child within communities.
21: Work has started in Wellington to rebuild Oriental Bay, but council spokesperson saying it needs topping up every 10 years or so, and that work started by bringing in grit from Golden Bay in Tasman.
23: 10 years later, in 2014-15, they imported sand from Dunedin, of all places.
21: There have been two air disasters overseas. In Brazil, it's believed six people have died after two helicopters collided mid-air in Rio overnight. In the US, a plane taking people skydiving has crashed in Missouri, killing 12. The US president has spoken out about an Israeli strike targeting a site in Beirut. Donald Trump saying it shouldn't have gone ahead, particularly on a day when a deal to end the current US-Iran conflict is so close. And talking Donald Trump, fight. That was part of a 60-minute clip he posted on social media to hype UFC Fight Day at the White House, which starts just after midday our time. In motorsport with Megan Turbo, home of the Free Steelies with Muds. More points for Kiwi Liam Lawson in Formula 1. The RB driver finished 9th at the Barcelona GP before being upgraded to 8th. Lewis Hamilton won the race's first for Ferrari. And Kiwi golfer Ryan Fox is on the charge late in the final round at the PGA Tour's Canadian Open. The defending champ not long ago was tied for 2nd with 2 holes to play.
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4: Cloudy day for most across the North Island. There'll be some low fog around parts of the Bay of Plenty too, and in some areas tonight. Further south, rain expected for most places.
19: 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Lips will tingle for Peter Pitt, Egged and Bold's limited edition sweet sriracha chicken parma.

0: Sure is. Before we get into that, though, the show is brought to you by Makita. 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Now, Becky bought some gifts in today, didn't you, mate?
1: That's right. I was at the Retro Games Convention over the weekend, and I found a pretty famous
0: compilation. Yeah,
1: compilation CD that Lee loves very dearly. They're called Lagerd. And we found Lagerd 1, 2, and 3, of course, mixed by the master himself, Mr. Sample G.
0: Yeah.
1: So we're going to play out Lagerd 3. Disc 1 is requested by lots of people, a fan favourite in 966.
0: Yeah, let's kick it. So good. You're on George, dinner up.

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1: I shall request all the gallant from north, south, east and west. From the body look good, I know you have the God bless me.

0: this morning from a little convention she was at over the weekend. Lager 3, Disc 1.
1: Yeah, mixed by Mr. Sample G.
0: Yeah, boy, what a cracking listen.
1: So thick, eh? Hey, on that note, we've just got word from the top dog, DC.
0: Yeah.
1: Little Birdie, by the name of DC. I just gave that away, didn't I?
0: It's a big birdie, I guess. It's not too little. Yeah.
1: Club Classics Countdown. Making a return.
0: 2026. Look at that. Voting looks like it's going to be starting next Monday.
1: Oh, my God. I'm so excited. It's my favourite countdown that we do here at Georgie FM, so bring it on.
0: 100%. I think we should do more of this. Bring in some old comps and stuff. Play them for hot sets and really take a walk down memory lane.
1: Keen.
0: You know? I haven't heard this version of Rip Brew for so long. Want to keep going. Prodigy's coming up. Adam F. Natural Born Chillers.
1: We've got a week. Maybe we've got 6 CDs here in a week, so maybe we play another Lager this week.
0: We should get Grant on, actually, for a bit of a chat. Okay. I really want to get to hear Kamizra, Let Me Show You, into Brain Bug Nightmare, into DJ Quicksilver, Planet Love. That'll really rip you up. But we've got all this time, don't we?
1: Let's do it.
0: All right, coming up, you're going to hear from some K9. Marlon Hofstadt's on the way on George.
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0: It is George Breakfast. Lee Becky being surly with the Amal on Hofstadt there. It's that time. Now, who wants to win some cash monies?
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2: 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Sin and Brock are going to play you a very teeny tiny small loop of a track. 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
0: 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Here's Lee Matthews' new one. It's You and I on George. Stay there.

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3: 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Floatus is going to be the final tune for the show there, Becky B.
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3: 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Right, well, we're out of here. 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

0: Maido's Body Moving. You were tuned into the George Mihi Mixing Scene Nervous Glass Speaks here. In case you had a busy day on Friday, maybe you're at Field Days and you missed out on all the incredible drops that came out for New Music Friday, let me fill you in right now.
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0: Bauer has dropped a brand new album called You. My favorite on there is Gravity, Chaos Flow. Sick to hear him sitting in that 140 dubstep pocket. Now, he said his inspiration for this album were three things: joy, his love of sampling, and radio. Rudimental have dropped a brand new tune called Love You More, but it is a house variancing project of the original drum and bass tune. I love this angle they've taken. So, a new one from Fred again, surprise drop. It's called Did It Again. I don't know.

0: just can't miss. Such a tune.
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0: With this surprise release from Fred again, I'm keen right now to do an Artist in Focus where we play two tunes back to back from an artist that we froth here at George FM. So today we'll hop into Fred again's Billy Loving Arms right here on George. And I

0: Loving Arms on the George Mahi Mixing Nervous Class. We're tuned in with Beaks. We've just heard that tune because right now we're doing an Artist in Focus where we play back-to-back tracks from an artist we froth here at George FM. Today we're honing in on Fred again because on Friday he gave us a surprise drop.
1: I don't know why they did it again. Look at the score, we put him a blem. Me and my pure like Bobby.
0: It's called Did It Again. An absolute tune. So the next track we're going to hop into is Fred Again's collaboration with Skrillex and Flo Dan called Rumble. Now this tune won them a Grammy at the 66th Grammy Awards in 2024 and actually handed Flo Dan his first ever Grammy. Big up to the man dem himself. Right now, Rumble on George.

Listen, you hear that? Killers in the jungle. 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Killers in the jungle. Yo, listen, you hear that? Killers in the jungle. Killers in the jungle. Killers in the jungle.

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Killers in the jungle. 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Yo, listen, you hear that? Killers in the jungle.

0: Hey there, beautiful people. Brody Kane here, and we have a brand new podcast called Let Her Finish. Womp! All day.
1: All day.
0: Womp! Womp! If it's an F3 car, womp!
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1: 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It doesn't really matter.
0: Animal. I think the kebab needs to be respected more as a meal. Full stop.
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0: Havens, I Run. You were tuned into the George Mahi Mixing Sin Nervous Glass. Big Sam, we've got some cash up for grabs for you on George Drive.
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0: 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Right now, a gentle tune from Tobias. 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

0: push the tempo. You are tuned into the George Mahi Mixings in Nervous Glass Speaks here. Now, you may have seen the great man Jason Momoa skulking about somewhere in Aotearoa. Some have seen him throwing down a DJ set in Queenstown. Others saw him tagging up a wall right here in Tamaki Makaurau. Well, the big dog himself is in the brand new Supergirl Woman of Tomorrow, and coincidentally, it's our must-see movie this week. It's out this Thursday. If you're keen on a double pass, I'll hook you up in the next couple of minutes right here on George FM.
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0: Yes, it's your boy. Give me a call right now, 0800-364-367, if you're keen on a double pass to our must-see movie, Supergirl, Woman of Tomorrow. Here's the lowdown. When an unexpected and ruthless adversary strikes too close to home, Supergirl reluctantly joins forces with an unlikely companion for an interstellar journey of vengeance and justice. It stars Millie Alcock, David Corenswet, and Jason Momoa. Supergirl is in cinemas June 25th. If you're keen on a double pass, please call me right now, and I'll hook you up. Whilst I wait for you, Bauer.

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2: Disconnect, Shy FX's remix. You would tune into the George Mahi mixing. See, Nervous Glass Speaks here. If you're a DC fan, it'd pay for you to call me right now on 0800 FM George, because I've got a double pass to our must-see movie, Supergirl, Woman of Tomorrow. It comes out next Thursday. It stars some incredible actors like Millie Alcock, David Corenswet, and of course, Jason Momoa. Hello, Beaks on the Mahi Mix. Who's with me?
3: Michael.
2: Mike, brother, how are you holding up?
3: Good, bro. How are you?
2: I'm doing fantastic. How's the weekend, bro? Get up to much?
3: Down to the Coromandel for a couple of birthdays.
2: Mean, bro. I'm glad to hear. Well, my guy, I got you on the line because you are our winner of the double pass to Supergirl.
3: Awesome. Thank you.
2: No worries. Who's going with you?
3: Probably take the wife.
2: Oh, yeah, man. Sounds good, brother. I hope you have a wonderful evening with her.
3: Awesome. You too, bro.
2: Big shouts to Mike winning himself a double pass to Supergirl, Woman of Tomorrow. A fearless new DC hero arrives on the big screen. Millie Alcock, David Corenswet, and Jason Momoa star in Supergirl in cinemas June 25th. Your next chance to win 11 a.m. tomorrow. Right now, we'll hop into Barry Khan's film, Return to Bebo, on George.

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0: Jungle, The Wave. You were tuned into the George Michael Mixing to Nervous Glass. Speaks here. We've got the midday mix up next. The GOAT, Chris Lake, will hold it down for us right here on George FM.
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